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2: Stay for just a while. 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It's been so long, I hardly knew you.

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You're too good. If you want a future, darling, why don't you get a past? 'Cause that fatal moment's coming.

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1: No, Harry, I'm singing second, man.
2: And a very exciting girl.
1: I'll bring that bass out, man.
3: Hey, man, I'll bring it out a little bit more.
2: You gotta be a special lady.
0: Let's get down on some harmony. Come on.

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When I get home, it's later tonight, I pour a drink.